0: 88.1 es universal.
1: On a warm summer's evening, on a train bound for nowhere, I met up with a gambler. We were both too tired to sleep, so we took turns of staring

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And we could have some. And he's up there. What's that? Hawaiian noises. He's banging on the bongos like a chimpanzee. Oh, that ain't working.

0: 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You know my name. You know my name. You know my name.
1: Oh, let's hear it.
0: You know my name.
1: Go on, Dennis. Let's hear it for Dennis Opel.
2: So with you.

El Club de los Beatles, a través de Universal 88.1. Well, they took some honey from a tree.

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1: In the late 60s, these three little turkeys that you see here went to Moscow Road in London, where we had some new music to put together. And while we were doing that, which was in fact turned out to be our very first album, the Beatles also had the White Album out, and there was one song on that album that we turned into a CSN song.

of the dark black night. That bird singing in the dead of night.

Universal, la estación de tu fin de semana. Brother Bellas in the back, sweet singers in the front, cruising down the freeway in the hot, hot sun. Suddenly red blue lights flash us from behind.